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2: Yeah, thanks for the question, Brian. So the Plan Your Trip, we initially launched this site last year. And this year we kind of gave it a refresh, if you want to call it, and updated and add some additional tools. It's a very high visited website on calgary.ca. But being that Calgary is a winter city and we have a very short construction season, so it's typically like 6 months from like April, May until November. So there is a lot of work that has to happen within a short period of time every year. And we wanted a tool that Calgarians can go and visit during that construction period and to have access to the latest information with respect to those road closures. In addition to that, we've incorporated information with respect to special events. Similarly, like the special event season typically happens during summer as well, so it's conflicting with a lot of those events. And then in addition to that, we've added the incident piece and congestion piece. So it's kind of like a one-stop shop that Calgarians can go and visit and have access to the latest information that's being populated daily with respect to those road closures, incidents, congestion, and just anything that's happening within the right-of-way that might be disruptive, that all that information gets collected and captured through our traffic management center, and then it gets populated on the website. And then that site, people can go visit, and it allows them to plan ahead their trips around this work. So hopefully not necessarily avoid construction, because sometimes it's, you know, you can't necessarily avoid the construction, but it also allows you to be aware of what's happening and hopefully try to plan around some of that work that really needs to happen.
1: Anthony 亦都表示，如果地区出现了意外事故，政府的中央交通系统会立即取得更新的数据。听下 Anthony 怎么说。
2: That's a good question, Brian. So our traffic management center is actively feeding information from 911 dispatch, so that's like through CPS and emergency. So if there ever is an incident,

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